take my hand and come with me, because you look so fine that I really want to make you mine. I said you look so fine that I really want to make you mine. 4, 5, 6, come on and get your kicks. 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

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I say you look so fine that I really want to make you mine. 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

0: Droom jy van jou volgende oorsese avontuur? Sluit aan by Andre Haasbroek toere in 2027. Reis saam na Vietnam, Kambodja en Singapore. Beleef die wonder van Japan, ontdek Skandinawië en geniet ons somer Europese toer met Andre Rieu of ervaar die geskiedenis van Turkye. Skakel elke Vrydag en Saterdagoggend in vir Waarheen Volgende met Rian en Elsa op Bok Radio. Besoek andretoere.co.za vandag en bespreek jou plek vir die reis van 'n leeftyd.
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0: John James hier daar met Nintendo, 12 minute na 1. 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Neem deel aan die Six Gun Grill Summer Sport Festival van 2 tot 8 Desember 2026 by Genote Hoërskool in Wellington. 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Tomorrow's Heroes. 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

così avrei vinto George Harrison met Got My Mind Set On You. 10.03 is by Bokradio 98.9 FM in die Weskaap, wêreldwyd bokradio.co.za.

Krista Pike was scheduled to be executed, but after two injections, she kept breathing, she made snoring sounds, she talked, she said her arm was hurting. Doctors are now trying to save her life. She was critically ill and received life-saving medical care in a Nashville hospital on Thursday, hours after she survived two attempts by Tennessee to execute her with lethal injections. Her lawyer said renewing scrutiny of capital punishment in the U.S. Pike, 50, was sentenced to death in 1990s after being convicted of a murder she carried out as a teenager. Her botched execution on Wednesday at the River Bend Maximum Security Institution, the second this year in Tennessee, highlights the difficulties U.S. states face in carrying out lethal injections and finding suitable alternative methods of capital punishment. Pike said as her scheduled lethal injection began that she was at peace. Now, strapped to a gurney around 7:30 p.m. Wednesday, Pike, who was allowed to give a final statement, said that she was leaving the world with love. She said, "I'm ready to be free. This is a happy day." She was 18 when she committed the murder and would have been the first woman executed in Tennessee in more than 200 years. But instead, she survived two doses meant to kill her. She left the prison in an ambulance instead of a hearse. Now, an hour plus of what sounded like snoring, her spiritual advisor returned to the chamber, stood beside Pike with his hands folded. Pike appeared to begin to lose consciousness at some point and started making sounds like snoring. She continued to do so for the next hour, a sign that she was alive long after she was expected to be dead. Now, the Tennessee Department of Correctional issued a statement saying that the department followed protocol. Long before Krista Pike was brought into Tennessee's execution chamber, prison leaders reviewed and approved a backup plan detailing exactly what to do if the first attempt at lethal injection failed. A little backup in Alabama, a lot in Idaho. Alabama has a three-drug legal injection protocol, which means it allows for a backup dose to do the first drug, the sedative, to be given if the inmate isn't unconscious for the first dose. Now, despite the contingency plans, executions are still botched at times. Witnesses keep public informed when executions succeed or fail. The access to the executions varies by state, and limitations often lead to court battles. Now, publishing from 12 countries in 6 languages, The Independent quoted and said that the federal judge ordered the state to provide that access, citing a 9th U.S. Circuit Court ruling that said that the public should be able to view all critical parts of an execution via the press. But the state appealed, and the court hasn't yet ruled on this particular matter.

0: Hierdie liedjie was met behulp van kunsmatige intelligensie geskep.
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0: Die volgende liedjie is met behulp van kunsmatige intelligensie geskep.

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3: Daar sy, 10 minute voor 8, die heel eerste uur, jou graadspartytjie elke vrijdag, saam met my Brent tot en met so 10 voor 10 graadspartytjie, en dan ook die afterpartytjie saam met Gerard Skaap van 10 uur tot en met 12.
4: Ek sukkel die hele aand om Bok Radio op my rekenaar te kry. Toe besluit ek maar, weet jy wat, sit die ding net op jou foon. 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
3: Daar sê Natasha, dit was gewees Backstreet Boys, I Want It That Way. 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Nog lekker muziek op pad. BG Staying Alive, There She Goes, The LA's. En hier is Journey, Any Way You Want It.

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A playback from way back, a blast from the past.

0: Doctors, nurses, and other healthcare professionals are working hard every single day to let them know they're appreciated.
1: Police, fire department, and Wake County EMS all saying thank you.

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A classic, Fiona.

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